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2: 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Prime Minister Narendra Modi will hold talks with President of Seychelles Patrick Hermini today. Both leaders will review the full spectrum of bilateral cooperation and exchange views on regional and international issues of mutual interest. We have a report.
3: Today, Prime Minister Modi is scheduled to address the National Assembly of Seychelles and interact with members of Indian diaspora. Later, Prime Minister Modi will participate in the National Day celebration at Roche Kemen. The ministry said that a contingent of the Indian Defence Forces, along with 2 Indian Navy ships, will also take part in the celebrations. Prime Minister Narendra Modi is on a 3-day visit to Seychelles to attend the Golden Jubilee celebrations of the National Day of Seychelles as the guest of honour. This visit reaffirms the strong and enduring friendship between India and Seychelles and strengthens the shared commitment of both nations to enhance bilateral ties across all sectors. Akshit Vaidyana, Akashwani News, Delhi.
2: Prime Minister Modi reached Victoria yesterday on a 3-day visit to the Seychelles. He was received by President of Seychelles, Dr. Patrick Hermini, at the airport. Prime Minister Narendra Modi will share his thoughts with the people of the country and abroad in the Mann Ki Baat program on Akashwani at 11 this morning. It will be the 135th episode of the monthly radio program. The program will be broadcast across the entire Akashwani and Doordarshan network, the AIR news website, and the news on AIR mobile app. It will also be live streamed on the YouTube channels of AIR News, DD News, the PMO, and the Ministry of Information and Broadcasting. Akashwani will broadcast the program in regional languages immediately after the Hindi broadcast. Union Home and Cooperation Minister Amit Shah, who is on a 3-day visit to Gujarat, will officially launch the PM Family Care Tracker pilot project in Gandhinagar this evening. This new initiative is aimed at improving health care tracking and welfare accessibility for families. Earlier in the day, Mr. Shah will attend a special Chintan Shivir for booth presidents and Shakti Kendra in charges in Ahmedabad, during which he will review grassroots strategies and interact with local party members. The Ministry of External Affairs has issued an advisory to Indian citizens undertaking the Kailash Mansarovar Yatra through tours organized by private tour operators. In a statement, the ministry said it is in receipt of several requests for help and assistance from Indian citizens stuck in Nepal while undertaking Kailash Mansarovar Yatra without the required entry permit and visas for China. It said citizens are advised not to commence their journey from India until all the required travel documents have been obtained for undertaking the complete journey. Union Ministers of State for Health and Family Welfare Anupriya Patel has said that India has made significant progress in healthcare over the past 12 years and is working toward the broader goal of universal health coverage, ensuring accessible, affordable, and

quality healthcare for every citizen. Speaking at the 9th edition of the Doctors' Day Conclave of a private media channel program, Ms. Patel highlighted Ayushman Bharat Pradhan Mantri Jan Arogya Yojana as one of the world's largest health assurance programs, covering around 62 crore people, and said it is helping families access treatment with financial protection. Maharashtra Chief Minister Devendra Fadnavis has ordered the formation of a special investigation team to be headed by Thane Joint Commissioner of Police Punjab Rao Ugale to investigate the Maharashtra Teacher Eligibility Test TET paper leak case. The move comes after Bhiwandi police foiled a major paper leak a day before the scheduled TET examination by arresting three alleged members of the racket. The death toll in Venezuela's earthquakes has risen to 1,430. The latest figures were released as rescuers continued the search for survivors of the 1-2 punch of 7.2 and 7.5 magnitude earthquakes that devastated the South American nation on Wednesday. In the FIFA World Cup, England defeated Panama 2-0 in their Group L match at New Jersey Stadium in the United States this morning. Jude Bellingham and Harry Kane scored a goal each as England secured the top spot of Group L. Goa's 14-year-old international master Ethan Vaz has become India's 96th chess grandmaster after securing his third and final grandmaster norm at the Sarajevo GM Mix tournament in Bosnia and Herzegovina. And that is the end of this news bulletin.

0: Patrick Hamini today. Both leaders will review the full spectrum of bilateral cooperation and exchange views on regional and international issues of mutual interest. We have a report.
1: Today, Prime Minister Modi is scheduled to address the National Assembly of Seychelles and interact with members of Indian diaspora. Later, Prime Minister Modi will participate in the National Day celebration at Roche Kemen. The ministry said that a contingent of the Indian Defence Forces, along with two Indian Navy ships, will also take part in the celebrations. Prime Minister Narendra Modi is on a three-day visit to Seychelles to attend the Golden Jubilee celebrations of the National Day of Seychelles as the guest of honour. This visit reaffirms the strong and enduring friendship between India and Seychelles and strengthens the shared commitment of both nations to enhance bilateral ties across all sectors. Akshit Vaidyan, Akashwani News, Delhi.
0: The Prime Minister reached Victoria yesterday on a three-day visit to Seychelles. He was received by President of Seychelles, Dr. Patrick Hamini, at the airport. Prime Minister Narendra Modi will share his thoughts with the people of the country and abroad in the Mann Ki Baat program on Akashwani at 11 a.m. today. It will be the 135th episode of the monthly radio program. The program will be broadcast across the entire Akashwani at Doordarshan Network, the AIR News website and the News on AIR mobile app. It will also be live streamed on the YouTube channels of AIR News, DD News, the PMO and the Ministry of Information and Broadcasting. Akashwani will broadcast the program in regional languages immediately after the Hindi broadcast. Union Home and Cooperation Minister Amit Shah, who is on a three-day visit to Gujarat, will officially launch the PM Family Care Tracker pilot project in Gandhinagar this evening. This new initiative is aimed at improving healthcare tracking and welfare accessibility for families. Prime Minister Narendra Modi and Defence Minister Rajnath Singh paid tributes to India's former Prime Minister P.V. Narasimha Rao on his birth anniversary today. In a social media post, Mr. Modi remembered former Prime Minister for his enduring contributions to India's progress during a critical phase of the nation's history. He said that Mr. Rao earned recognition as a naval administrator and was also a distinguished scholar with immense knowledge and a deep understanding of India's diverse culture. The U.S. military said it struck multiple targets in Iran for the second consecutive day at the direction of President Donald Trump as a fragile ceasefire came under renewed strain. In a post on social media, U.S. Central Command said that American military aircraft targeted Iranian military surveillance infrastructure, communication systems, air defense sites, drone storage facilities, and mine layer capabilities in response to an attack on a merchant vessel on Friday. Meanwhile, Iran's military spokesperson Ibrahim al-Fikr stated that Iran also targeted U.S. infrastructure with missiles and drones in Kuwait and Bahrain. In a social media post, al-Fikr claimed that Iranian forces struck 8 U.S. military sites and related infrastructure, including Ali al-Salem Air Base in Kuwait and facilities associated with the U.S. 5th Fleet in Bahrain. The India Meteorological Department IMD has issued a red colour warning for a very heavy rainfall with isolated extremely heavy rainfall over Assam, Meghalaya, Sub-Himalayan West Bengal and Sikkim today. The weather agency has also forecast thunderstorms accompanied by lightning and gusty winds over Andhra Pradesh, East Rajasthan, East Uttar Pradesh, Jharkhand, Madhya Pradesh and Maharashtra till tomorrow. India's Kidambi Srikanth advanced to the men's singles final of the US Open Badminton Championships at the Titan Gym in California today. Srikanth defeated Japan's Yudai Ukimoto 20-20, 15-21, 21-19 in a hard-fought semi-final. He will face Su Yi Yang of Chinese Taipei in the final. In the FIFA World Cup, DR Congo created history by reaching the knockout stage of the FIFA World Cup for the first time after defeating Uzbekistan 3-1 in Group K clash at Atlanta Stadium this morning. Johan Visa scored twice in the second half while Fiston Mayel added another goal to seal the victory. In another Group K fixture, Portugal and Colombia played out a goalless draw at Miami Stadium in Florida this morning. In the round of 32, Portugal will face Croatia in Toronto on Friday. And that is the end of this news bulletin.

0: Minister stated that in the month of June, the DRDO also successfully tested an indigenous long-range land attack cruise missile. This was developed jointly by DRDO laboratories and Indian industry partners. Mr. Modi noted that India is becoming increasingly secure and self-reliant from the seas to the skies. The Prime Minister also spoke about International Yoga Day, which saw the entire world join hands with India's efforts. He mentioned the World Yogasan Championship held in Ahmedabad, where India won a total of 114 medals in this event, including 102 gold.
1: विश्व योगासन चैंपियनशिप की भी बड़ी चर्चा हुई. इसमें भारत ने कुल 114 पदक जीते, इनमें 102 गोल्ड मेडल भी शामिल है. भारत इस चैंपियनशिप की पदक तालिका में पहले स्थान पर रहा.
0: Prime Minister Modi stated that the power of public participation in nation building is a tremendous asset for India. He said this public participation was seen again after he urged countrymen on a few points in view of the prevailing warlike situation in West Asia.
1: पश्चिम एशिया में बनी युद्ध की स्थितियों को देखते हुए मैंने देशवासियों से कहा था कुछ समय के लिए सोना खरीदने से बचें. लोगों से कहा था कि विदेश में छुट्टियां मनाने से बचें. लोगों से कार पुलिंग को भी 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से उसमें अपना सहयोग कर रहे हैं.
0: The Prime Minister also spoke about the importance of the Pradhan Mantri Jeevan Jyoti Bima Yojana. He said this scheme provides an insurance cover of 2 lakh rupees to a person's family in the event of their unfortunate death. In this episode of Mann Ki Baat, Prime Minister Modi also touched upon the subject of superstition. He noted that superstition has been deeply ingrained in human society for millennia. He cautioned people against believing in superstitions. Mr. Modi shared how the rare Hargila bird found in Assam was considered inauspicious in certain parts of the state. He said the Hargila plays a vital role in keeping nature clean. Mr. Modi said that trees housing Hargila nests were even cut down due to superstition. The Prime Minister stated that it was during that time that biologist Purnima Devi Barman resolved to change the misconceptions deeply rooted in people's minds. Indian assistance sent under Operation Amistad has reached Venezuela. In a social media post, External Affairs Minister Dr. S. Jayashankar expressed confidence that the field hospital unit, relief supplies, medicines and medical equipment will bolster ongoing post-earthquake relief efforts in the country. Prime Minister Modi and Defence Minister Rajnath Singh paid tributes to India's former minister P.V. Narasimha Rao on his birth anniversary today. In the ICC Women's T20 World Cup, India will take on Australia in the final Group A match at Lord's Cricket Ground in London today. The match is scheduled to begin at 7 PM Indian Standard Time. And that is the end of this news bulletin.
2: Mogale kupiano, 12 vara jaun 10 minute zalli asat. 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

0: birthday, darling. Yeah, I went to the foreign visit, the Kulugod Allah.
1: Thank you, Johnny. Maza birthday, I know it. On August 15th.

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is 2:32 and 34 seconds, and it's time for the English segment of the day. Coming up next with you here is Kiara with Jukebox. That is the music from the 60s, 70s, and the 80s. So stay tuned.

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The ultimate jukebox of 60s, 70s and 80s, where the golden oldies never fade. The beats still make you groove and every song takes you back to those unforgettable times. So, whether you're cruising along the coast, chilling at home, or starting your day with a smile, well, we've got the perfect soundtrack ready for you. So turn up the volume, sit back, and let the magic unfold. Here's your first track to kick things off.

So turn up the volume, sit back, and let the magic unfold. Kicking off our golden jukebox with the legendary The Beatles with Hey Jude from 1968.

And that was the timeless classic Hey Jude by the Beatles, a song that started as a simple lullaby Paul McCartney wrote for Julian Lennon during his parents' divorce. It went on to become one of the longest singles ever released at that time. Well over 7 minutes, and spent 9 weeks at number one in the US. That soaring na na na na chorus, well, it still gives everyone goosebumps even after all these years. Absolute magic. And speaking of magic from the same golden era, if Hey Jude was about comfort and hope, this next one is pure raw energy and frustration. Well, the Rolling Stones dropped this rebellious anthem in 1965. Mick Jagger wrote I Can't Get

No satisfaction after a sleepless night in a hotel room, irritated by the constant commercials he heard on TV. Keith Richards came up with that instantly recognizable guitar riff on his guitar. It became their first number one hit in America and is still one of the most iconic rock songs ever recorded. Here it is for you all rock lovers out there, the Rolling Stones with I Can't Get No Satisfaction on your 60s, 70s, and 80s jukebox.

And that was the Ultimate Rock Rebellion, I Can't Get No Satisfaction by the Rolling Stones. That killer riff and Mick Jagger attitude still hit hard after all these years, didn't it? From 1965, it perfectly captured the spirit of a generation that refused to settle. Now let's fast forward a little and shift gears into pure disco energy. In 1977, the Bee Gees gave the world a song that defined an entire era. Written for the movie Saturday.

Saturday Night Fever, Stayin' Alive wasn't just a massive hit, well, it became the anthem for the disco moment. Those iconic falsetto vocals and that unforgettable beat were so powerful that even today, people can't help but move when they hear it. So crank up the volume, Goa, 'cause here come the Bee Gees with Stayin' Alive on Jukebox.

And that was the Bee Gees keeping us alive with Stayin' Alive, the ultimate disco anthem from 1977 that turned Saturday Night Fever into a cultural phenomenon and had the whole world dancing under the glitter balls, or as we call them, the disco balls. Well, now we're jumping into the bold and glamorous 80s. In 1984, a young singer named Madonna released a song that shocked some, excited many, and completely changed pop music forever. Like a Virgin was her first number one hit in the US, known for its provocative title and that unforgettable bass line. It made Madonna a global superstar and proved she wasn't afraid to push some boundaries. Love her or not, well, she definitely made the 80s a lot more exciting. Here's she on FM Rainbow 105.4. This is Madonna with Like a Virgin coming up next.

That was Queen of Pop herself, Madonna, with Like a Virgin, the 1984 hit that made her a superstar and turned the music world upside down with its bold attitude. Now let's keep this 80s party going with a voice that could light up the entire sky. In 1987, Whitney Houston released one of the most joyful songs ever recorded. I Wanna Dance with Somebody captured pure happiness and became an instant global anthem written by George Merrill and Shannon Rubingham. It showcased Whitney's incredible vocal power and that massive smile you can almost hear in every note. It's impossible to sit still when this one comes on. So, Goa, get ready to dance.

And that wrapped up another fantastic time of pure nostalgia with Whitney Houston, I Wanna Dance With Somebody. What a voice, what a song. Thank you so much for joining me, your RJ Kiara, on this journey to through the 60s, 70s and 80s music jukebox. The first English segment program right here on FM Rainbow 105.4 MHz, Akashvani Panji Goa. From the Beatles to Madonna and Whitney, we travel through decades of timeless music that still touches our hearts. Hope these golden classics brought you back beautiful memories and put a smile on your face. Stay tuned because great music, more great music is coming up on FM Rainbow. 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

0: Well, the time in the studio is 15:01. That is 3:01:54. And well, every day brings us an opportunity to learn something new, look at something differently, or simply pause and listen. 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It's time for Spice, a special sponsored program. For the next few minutes, we bring you a conversation that's informative, engaging, and perhaps even a little thought-provoking. So sit back and stay with us. Let's get started.
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2: Hello there, this is Spice, the voice of hope. It's wonderful to have you here. I am your RJ Chetan, and I would like to extend a warm welcome to all of you here, my dear friends. Today, I am going to talk about the most debated subject and the most common ailment of this generation, that is diabetes, which develops when your body's cells are unable to absorb sugar, glucose, and use it as fuel. As a result, your bloodstream begins to accumulate additional sugar. Mismanagement of diabetes can have catastrophic effects, including harm to your heart, kidneys, eyes, nerves, and many other bodily organs and tissues. Your body breaks down the food you eat into different nutrient sources as part of the digestive process. Your body converts carbohydrates such as bread, rice, and pasta

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When glucose in your bloodstream, it needs assistance, a key to enter your body's cells, which make up your body's tissues and organs and are where it will be utilized. This help or key is insulin. The pancreas, an organ situated beneath the stomach, is the gland that produces the hormone insulin. Insulin is released into your bloodstream by your pancreas. The door in the cell wall is unlocked by insulin, allowing glucose to enter the cells of your body. The fuel or energy that tissues and organs require to operate effectively is provided by glucose. If you have diabetes, your pancreas don't make any insulin or enough insulin, or your pancreas make insulin but your body cells don't respond to it and can't use it as normally it should. If glucose can't get into your body's cells, it stays in your bloodstream and your blood glucose level rises. The types of diabetes are type 1 diabetes. This type is an autoimmune disease, meaning your body attacks itself. In this case, the insulin producing cells in your pancreas are destroyed. Up to 10% of people who have diabetes have type 1. It's usually diagnosed in children and young adults, but can develop at any age. It was once better known as juvenile diabetes. People with type 1 diabetes need to take insulin every day. This is why it is also called insulin dependent diabetes. Type 2 diabetes. With this type, your body either doesn't make enough insulin or your body cells don't respond normally to the insulin. This is the most common type of diabetes. Up to 95% of people with diabetes have type 2. It usually occurs in the middle age and older people. Other common names for type 2 include adult onset diabetes and insulin resistant diabetes. Your parents or grandparents may have called it having a touch of sugar. Pre-diabetes. This type is staged before type 2 diabetes. Your blood glucose levels are higher than normal but high enough to be officially diagnosed with type 2 diabetes. Gestational diabetes. This type develops in some women during their pregnancy. Gestational diabetes usually goes away after pregnancy. However, if you have gestational diabetes, you are at higher risk of developing type 2 diabetes later on in life. Monogenic diabetes syndrome. These are rare inherited forms of diabetes, accounting for up to 4% of all cases. Examples are neonatal diabetes and maturity onset diabetes of the young. Cystic fibrosis related diabetes. This is a form of diabetes specific to people with the disease. Drug or chemical induced diabetes. Example of this type happen after organ transplant, following HIV/AIDS treatment, or associated with glucocorticoid steroid use. Your kidneys produce a lot of urine. When you have diabetes insipidus, a unique unusual illness, as people get older, more people are getting diabetes diagnosis. About 1 in 4 persons, that is about 26% of those over 65, have diabetes. Depending on the kind of diabetes, you end up with different risk factors. Risk factors for type 1 diabetes include having a family history, parent or sibling of type 1 diabetes, injury to the pancreas, such as by infection, tumor, surgery or accident, presence of autoantibodies, antibodies that mistakenly attack your own body's tissues or organs, physical stress, such as surgery or illness, exposure to illnesses caused by viruses. Risk factor for pre-diabetes and type 2 diabetes include family history, parent or sibling of pre-diabetes or type 2 diabetes, having high blood pressure, having low HDL cholesterol, the good cholesterol and high triglyceride level, being physically inactive, being 45 or older. Having gestational diabetes or giving birth to a baby weighing more than 9 pounds, having polycystic ovary syndrome, having a history of heart disease or stroke, being a smoker. Risk factors for gestational diabetes include family history, parent, sibling of pre-diabetes or type 2 diabetes, having been overweight, obesity before your pregnancy. What do you think about diabetes, my dear friends? If you have any queries, suggestions, or if you have to say something, you can always call or message us on 0951522-7039. I repeat, 0951522-7039, or write to us on feedbackamc1@gmail.com. That is feedbackamc1@gmail.com. I am RJ Chetan.

0: And I'm delighted and grateful to have you, my wonderful listeners, join me today on Spice, the Voice of Hope. And today we are discussing about diabetes. Regardless of the type, it is having too much glucose circulating in your bloodstream. However, the reason why your blood glucose levels are high differs depending on the type of diabetes. Causes of type 1 diabetes. It is an immune system disease. Your body attacks and destroys insulin producing cells in your pancreas. Without insulin to allow glucose to enter your cells, glucose builds up in your bloodstream. Genes may also play a role in some patients. Also, a virus may trigger the immune system attack. Cause 2 of type 2 diabetes and pre-diabetes. Your body cells don't allow insulin to work as it should to let glucose into its cells. Your body's cells have become resistant to insulin. Glucose levels rise in your bloodstream. Gestational diabetes. Hormones produced by the placenta during the pregnancy make your body cells more resistant to insulin. Your pancreas can't make enough insulin to overcome this resistance. Too much glucose remains in your bloodstream. Symptoms of diabetes include increased thirst, weak, tired feeling, blurred vision, numbness or tingling in the hands or feet, slow healing sores or cuts, unexplained weight loss, frequent urination, frequent unexplained infections, dry mouth. Other symptoms, especially in women, dry and itchy skin, frequent yeast infections and urinary tract infections, and in men, erectile dysfunction, decreased muscle strength. Symptoms can develop quickly over a few weeks or months. Symptoms begin when you are young, as a child, teen, or young adult. Additional symptoms include nausea, vomiting, or stomach pains, and yeast infections or urinary tract infections. In type 2 diabetes and pre-diabetes symptoms, you may not have any symptoms at all or may not notice them since they develop slowly over several years. If you have symptoms or risk factors for diabetes, you should get tested. The early diabetes found, the earlier management can begin and complications can be lessened or prevented. If a blood test determines you have pre-diabetes, you and your healthcare professionals can work together to make lifestyle changes, weight loss, exercise, healthy diet to prevent or delay developing type 2 diabetes. Adopting a healthy lifestyle can help avoid some kinds of diabetes. To reduce your chance of developing diabetes, speak with your healthcare professional. 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This is RJ Chetan saying a sweet little bye, only with the promise that I'm going to get back with more such useful information. Till then, have a great time.
1: 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Thank you for listening, and remember, take care of your health today because it takes care of you tomorrow. 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

0: Well, good afternoon, Goa. This is RJ Kiara back on FM Rainbow 105.4 megahertz Akashvani Panji. And well, the time is 3:15 or 3:13. Well, and it's time to, switch things up with our special country music hour. From heartfelt stories of love and heartbreak to boot stomping good times and wide open roads, we're bringing you the soul of country music, whether you're a longtime fan or discovering these gems for the first time. Get ready for twangy guitars, honest lyrics, and that unmistakable country feel. So grab your coffee, settle in, and let's hit that dusty trail together. Kicking things off with a true classic, here's Johnny Cash with Ring of Fire.
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1: And that was the man in black himself, Johnny Cash, with The Ring of Fire. That song, released in 1963 and was co-written by June Carter, and that really captured the wild, burning passion Johnny felt for her. It became one of his signature hits and still sets the tone for the classic country. Well, now we stay on one of the most powerful and iconic voices in country music. Dolly Parton has been a superstar for over 5 decades, known for her incredible songwriting, bigger-than-life personality, and unmistakable voice. In 1973, she released Jolene, a song inspired by a real woman who flirted with her husband. The pleading lyrics and haunting melody made it one of the greatest country songs ever written. Even today, artists from all genres love covering it. Here's the legendary Dolly Parton with Jolene on Your Country Music Hour.

And that was the one and only Dolly Parton with Jolene. A heartbreaking plea wrapped in one of the most unforgettable melodies in country music. Dolly has said that the red-haired bank teller who inspired this song, well, actually became a fan after hearing it. Well, now let's keep rolling down that country highway with a true outlaw legend, Willie Nelson, with his signature braids and laid-back style, is one of the most beloved figures in country music. In 1980, he released On the Road Again, a song he famously wrote on a napkin while flying on an airplane. It perfectly captures the restless, free-spirited life of a touring musician and becoming one of his biggest anthems. So hop in the truck and sing along. Here's Willie Nelson with On the Road Again on FM Rainbow 105.4 megahertz in country music.

0: All right, thank you very much.
1: Well, that was Willie Nelson with On the Road Again, a perfect anthem for anyone who loves the freedom of open road. Willie truly lives that song. Well, now we're turning up the energy and confidence with a modern country queen, Shania Twain, exploded onto the scene in the late 90s and brought country music to a whole new global audience. In 1999, she dropped Man, I Feel Like a Woman, a bold, fun, empowering anthem all about feeling unstoppable, written by Shania and her then-husband, Robert John Mutt Lange. This song became one of her biggest hits and is still a go-to track for anyone who wants to feel strong and fabulous. So Goa, let's get those boots stomping. Here's Shania Twain with Man, I Feel Like a Woman on your Country Music Hour.

That was Shania Twain bringing all the confidence and fun with Man, I Feel Like a Woman, a true 90s country pop powerhouse that still makes everyone feel unstoppable. Well, the time in the studio is 3:29 and 52 seconds, and it's time for news headlines in Konkani, so stay tuned.

Well, that was the news headlines in Konkani, and now let's slow things down and go back to one of the most legendary voices in country music. Patsy Cline was a pioneer who broke barriers for female artists in the 1950s and 60s with her smooth, emotional delivery. In 1961, she gave us Crazy, a heartbreaking ballad written by Willie Nelson. Despite the pain in the lyrics, Patsy Velvet's voice turned it into one of the most beloved songs and iconic country songs of all time. It's pure emotion in musical form. Here's the timeless Patsy Cline with Crazy.

And that was the legendary Patsy Cline with Crazy, a timeless heartbreak ballad that still gives us chills every single time. What an incredible artist she was. You know, before we move ahead, let me share a little more about where this beautiful genre came from. Country music has its roots deep in the earlier 20th century, mainly in the rural American South, particularly the Appalachian Mountains and the Deep South and the Southwest. It started as the music of the ordinary working people, farmers, miners, railroad workers, and immigrants. The foundation came from the folk songs that Scottish, Irish, and English settlers brought with them to America. These storytelling songs were accompanied by simple instruments like the fiddle, banjo, the guitar, and over time they blended with African American blues, gospels, and other influences. In the 1920s, record companies began recording what they called old-time music or hillbilly music. Artists like the Carter Family and Jimmie Rodgers, known as the father of country music, became the first big stars. Their heartfelt harmonies and unique styles laid foundation for everything that followed. By the 1930s and 40s, country music reached homes across America through the Grand Ole Opry on the radio. It became the voice of everyday people, singing about love, loss, faith, hard times, and simple joys of life. And that's what makes country music so special, even today. It's honest storytelling that connects us all, no matter where we are. Well, now speaking of great storytelling, here's a perfect modern example. Taylor Swift started her journey in country music and in

2008, she gave us this beautiful reimagining of a classic love tale. This is Taylor Swift with Love Story on Country Music Hour.

And that was Taylor Swift with Love Story, a clever modern twist, a country twist on one of literature's greatest romances that helped introduce so many new fans to the genre. Well, now here's a true country classic with some life lessons thrown in. Kenny Rogers, the smooth-voiced superstar known for his storytelling songs, gave us The Gambler in 1978. The song was written by Don Schultz and tells the story of an old gambler sharing wisdom with a younger man on a train. It became one of Kenny's signature hits, won a Grammy, and even inspired a TV series. Well, of TV

0: movies, the chorus alone, you got to know when to hold him and know when to fold him, has become a part of everyday language. Here's the legendary Kenny Rogers with The Gambler on the country music section of FM Rainbow 105.4 megahertz.
1: I met up with a gambler. We were both too tired to sleep, so we took turns of staring out the window at the darkness till boredom overtook us. And he began to speak. He said, "Son, I've made a life

every gambler knows that the secret to surviving is knowing what to throw.

And that was the one and only Kenny Rogers with The Gambler, a song full of wisdom that's been quoted for decades. You've got to know when to hold him and when to fold him, right? Well, now we jump forward to a powerhouse voice in a modern country music. Carrie Underwood exploded onto the scene after winning the American Idol and quickly became one of the biggest stars in the genre. In 2005, she released Before He Cheats, a fiery, revenge-filled anthem about a woman who takes matters into her own hand after being cheated on. Well, it's strong lyrics, killer fiddle, and Carrie's powerhouse vocals, it became a massive hit and is still one of the most played and requested country songs of the 2000s. Here's Carrie Underwood with Before He Cheats on your Country Music Hour on FM Rainbow 105.4 MHz.

That was Carrie Underwood serving up some sweet revenge with Before He Cheats, a modern country classic that still gets everyone fired up. Well, now let's go right back to the roots of country music with one of its greatest legends. Hank Williams was a true pioneer whose songs captured raw emotion like few others. In 1953, he gave us Your Cheatin' Heart, a heartbreaking ode to betrayal and pain. Hank wrote it while thinking about his troubled marriage, and even though he passed away shortly before it was released, the song became one of his most enduring hits. It's pure, honest country storytelling at its finest. Here's the great Hank Williams with Your Cheatin' Heart.

That was Kenny Rogers with, sorry, that was Hank Williams with Your Cheatin' Heart. Coming up next is Faith Hill with This Kiss.

Good evening, Goa. This is your RJ Kiara back on FM Rainbow 105.4 MHz from Akashvani Panji, and welcome to RJ's Choice, the segment where I get to share my personal favorites with all of you, a perfect mix of timeless classics, feel-good hits, and songs that I simply can't stop playing. Expect a little bit of everything because great music has no boundaries. So whether you're driving, working, or just relaxing on a Sunday evening, let's enjoy this musical journey together. Well, kicking things off with one of my all-time favorites, here's Queen with Don't Stop Me Now.

And that was Queen with Don't Stop Me Now, one of my absolute favorite songs ever. Freddie Mercury's energy is just unstoppable. Whenever I play it, I feel like I can conquer the world. Pure joy. Well, staying in that super fun and upbeat mood, here's another one of my all-time guilty pleasures. ABBA, the Swedish legends who gave the world some of the catchiest pop songs ever written. Mamma Mia from 1975 is a pure magical happiness. Those harmonies, that bouncy melody, and the dramatic lyrics. Well, it's impossible to listen to this song without smiling or tapping your feet. It's one of those tracks that instantly lifts my mood, no matter what kind of day I'm having. This one's very close to my heart. Here's ABBA with Mamma Mia on RJ's Choice.

That was ABBA with Mamma Mia, one of those songs that always puts a big smile on my face. I can never play just once. Well, now we're jumping into pure 60s energy with one of the greatest bands of all time. This next track is an absolute shout-along classic that I love playing because it brings so much fun and raw energy. The Beatles recorded Twist and Shout in 1963, and you can actually hear John Lennon's voice getting rougher because they did it in one take after a long, long recording session. That raw, screaming energy at the end is what makes it so special. This one always gets the crowd moving. Here's the Beatles with Twist and Shout on RJ's Choice.

And that was the Beatles with Twist and Shout, still one of the most fun, high energy tracks ever made. I never get tired of this raw excitement while keeping the good vibe train rolling. Here's a song that always makes me feel like I'm on a summer night drive. With the windows down, Daft Punk teamed up with the incredible Pharrell Williams in 2013 for Get Lucky. That smooth funk groove, those dreamy synths, and Pharrell's silky vocals created one of the coolest summer anthems of the 2010s. It's modern, nostalgic, and pure feel-good music, exactly the kind of track I love sharing on RJ's Choice. Here's Daft Punk featuring Pharrell Williams with Get Lucky.

We are up all night to get lucky. Daft Punk and Pharrell Williams. Well, such a smooth, groovy masterpiece, it always puts me in a fantastic mood. Well, now let's shift into some timeless rock with a band I absolutely adore. Fleetwood Mac has given us so many legendary songs, but this one holds a special place in my heart. It released in 1977 on the iconic Rumours album. Go Your Own Way is pure emotional fire written by Lindsey Buckingham during a very turbulent time for the band. It delivers a perfect mix of driving rhythm, soaring vocals from Stevie Nicks, and raw honesty. It's one of those songs that just begs you to turn up the volume and sing along. Here's Fleetwood Mac with Go Your Own Way on RJ's Choice on FM Rainbow 105.4.

That was Fleetwood Mac with Go Your Own Way. Such a powerful emotional rock classic. I can listen to that one on repeat. Well, here comes one of the greatest anthems of all time, a song that I personally

bands of all time, a song that I personally turn to whenever I need a boost. Journey released Don't Stop Believin' in 1981, and it has since become one of the most beloved and uplifting songs ever recorded. That piano intro, Steve Perry's incredible voice, and those inspiring lyrics about holding on to hope have made it a stadium sing-along favorite across generations. It's the perfect never-give-up song, and it always gives me goosebumps. So Goa, crank it up. This is Journey with Don't Stop Believin' on RJ's Choice on 105.4 MHz from Akashvani Panji.

And that was Journey with Don't Stop Believing, an eternal anthem that never fails to lift me up. One of my go-to songs when I need motivation. Keeping that positive, empowering energy flowing, here's another track that always makes me feel like I can light up the sky. Katy Perry dropped Firework in 2010, and it quickly became a massive global hit with its explosive chorus and inspiring message about embracing your inner spark and letting your colors burst. This song is pure self-confidence in musical form. It's one of those tracks I play whenever I want to feel strong and unstoppable. Here's Katy Perry with Firework.

Well, now coming up next, we have Maroon 5 with Sugar. Well, they brought it to us in 2014, and it's pure magical candy. Adam Levine's smooth vocals, that super catchy chorus, and the joyful vibe make it feel like a celebration every time it plays. It's the kind of song that I blast when I want to lift up my mood instantly. Fun, flirty, and impossible not to dance to. Here's Maroon 5 with Sugar.

Well, that was Madonna with Holiday. Light fun and always makes me want to dance around. Now let's bring in some serious power and soul. This next one is an absolute must play for me. A song that commands attention every single time. The legendary Aretha Franklin, this queen of soul, released Respect in 1967 and turned it into one of the most powerful anthems in the music history. Originally written by Otis Redding, Aretha made it her own with that little incredible voice, unstoppable energy, and the iconic spelling of Respect. It became a global symbol of dignity, strength, and empowerment. Whenever I need a boost or just need to feel amazing, this is the song I reach out for. Here's the one and only Aretha Franklin with Respect on RJ's Choice.

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It's time for news headlines in Konkani. 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

Well, Goa, we've come to the end of another fun-filled RJ's Choice on FM Rainbow 105.4 megahertz from Akashvani Panji. From Queen and ABBA to the Beatles, Journey, Madonna, Aretha, and everything in between, today was all about sharing the songs that made me happy, lift my spirits, and never get old. Thank you so much for listening and spending this time with me, your RJ Kiara. I hope you enjoyed the mix as much as I did. Wrapping up this segment with one last absolute gem, a song that's full of groove, soul, and pure magic. Here's the legendary Stevie Wonder with Superstition to close out RJ's Choice. Keep smiling, keep the music loud, and tune in.

0: the time in the studio is 5:05, and it's time for news in English relayed from Delhi.
1: This is Akashwani, the news read by Nishit Kumar. Prime Minister Narendra Modi today stated that climate action must be guided by fairness, responsibility and equity. In a special address to the National Assembly of Seychelles, Prime Minister said this is the essence of climate justice. He emphasized that Seychelles and India both seek a world where development is more inclusive and where international institutions reflect contemporary realities.
2: Climate action must be guided by fairness, responsibility and equity. This is the essence of climate justice. India has sought to lead by example. Over the last decade, we have undertaken one of the world's largest expansions of renewable energy. We have championed sustainable lifestyle through Mission Life, Lifestyle for Environment. Through our initiatives like International Solar Alliance, Coalition for Disaster Resilient Infrastructure, Global Biofuel Alliance and Ek Ped Maa Ke Naam, a tree for mother, we have worked with partner countries to boost the green transition.
1: Mr. Modi said Seychelles occupies a special place in India's vision for the Indian Ocean and that conviction is stronger than ever. Mr. Modi said that when people look at a map, they may see Seychelles as a group of islands in the Indian Ocean. He stressed that India sees a nation whose horizons stretch far beyond its shores. Prime Minister said it is a special honor to stand before everyone as the first Indian Prime Minister to address the National Assembly.
2: It is a special honor to stand before you as the first Indian Prime Minister to address this National Assembly. I thank you, Madam Speaker, for your warm words. I also thank President Armini and the people of Seychelles for honoring me with the Guardian of the Blue Horizon earlier today. It will encourage all those who are making sustained efforts for environment conservation. I bring with me the warm greetings and best wishes of 1.4 billion people of India.
1: Earlier, Prime Minister Modi and President of Seychelles Patrick Hermini held bilateral talks at Victoria this afternoon. Both leaders reviewed the full spectrum of bilateral cooperation and exchanged views on regional and international issues of mutual interest. Earlier, Seychelles conferred its highest honour for environmental leadership, the Guardian of the Blue Horizon, on Prime Minister Narendra Modi, recognising his commitment to sustainable development and green growth. Addressing the joint press meet, Prime Minister Modi said it is an honour for him and the citizens of India to be bestowed the Guardian of the Blue Horizon honour. He expressed belief that Indian Ocean is a shared home and its security, sustainability and prosperity are shared responsibilities.
2: We believe the Indian Ocean is our shared home. Its security, sustainability and prosperity are our shared responsibility. यही भावना हमारे महासागर विजन का आधार है.
1: External Affairs Minister Dr. S. Jaishankar and Defence Minister Rajnath Singh today congratulated Prime Minister Narendra Modi on being conferred with the Seychelles Presidential Distinction, Guardian of the Blue Horizon. In a social media post, Dr. Jaishankar said the honour reflects Mr. Modi's leadership role in advancing climate action and sustainable development, while also underscoring the growing strength of India and Seychelles partnership. Prime Minister Modi today addressed the nation in his Mann Ki Baat program on Akashwani. Mr. Modi highlighted that India achieved major success in the aviation sector in June with the Made in India C-295 aircraft completing its maiden flight. The Prime Minister shared that 40 such aircraft are being manufactured in India. India today categorically rejected allegations made by Pakistan regarding the recent incident in Karachi and termed them as baseless. In response to media queries, External Affairs Ministry spokesperson Randhir Jaiswal said that instead of pointing fingers at others, Pakistan should look inwards and take credible action against the terror infrastructure on its territory. Lionel Messi became the first to score its seventh consecutive FIFA World Cup match as Argentina beat Jordan 3-1 in its Group J finale today. It means Messi has been scoring at least one.

one goal in each of his last seven World Cup matches he played. The Jordan goal was the seventh straight match in that scoring streak. And with that, we end this news bulletin.

Well, the time in the studio is 5:10, and coming up next, we have Pop Time in the Western Music section, so stay tuned.

Good evening, Goa. This is RJ Kiara on FM Rainbow 105.4 megahertz from Akashvani Panji, and I welcome you to Pop Time, your daily dose of the biggest, catchiest, and the most feel-good pop hits. From timeless classics to modern chart toppers, we're celebrating the best of pop music that makes you sing along, dance, and feel alive. Whether you love upbeat anthems or smooth melodies, this segment is all about pure pop joy. And kicking off things with a global superstar and one of the biggest pop songs ever, well, here's Taylor Swift with Shake It Off.

And that was Taylor Swift with Shake It Off. Such a fun, carefree anthem that always makes me want to dance and forget about my worries. Now we're taking it to another level of pop greatness. The Queen of Pop, Madonna, delivered one of her most powerful and iconic tracks in 1989 with Like a Prayer. The song is a masterpiece blending gospel choirs, rock guitars, and Madonna's incredible vocal delivery. It was bold, controversial at the time, and became a massive worldwide hit. For me, it's pure pop excellence with so much emotion and energy. Here's Madonna with Like a Prayer on Pop Time.

And that was Madonna with Like a Prayer, a bold, powerful, and a timeless pop masterpiece that still gives me chills. Now we're keeping the queen of pop energy strong with the next generation. Lady Gaga exploded the scene with her theatrical style and incredible voice. In 2009, she gave us Bad Romance, a dark, dramatic, and insanely catchy pop banger, that iconic Well, Hook, that pounding beat and Gaga's fierce delivery made it one of the biggest hits in the late 2000s. It's bold, unapologetic, and pure pop perfection. Well, here's Lady Gaga with Bad Romance on Pop Time.

That was Lady Gaga with Bad Romance. What a fierce and unforgettable pop anthem. All right, Goa, I guess we've reached the end of pop time on FM Rainbow 105.4 MHz. From Michael Jackson to Madonna to Taylor Swift and Lady Gaga and many more, today was all about the biggest, catchiest pop hits that make life brighter. Well, thank you so much for tuning in and singing along with me, your RJ Kiara. I had a blast sharing these songs with you. We're closing with one last massive hit. Here's Rihanna featuring Jay-Z with Umbrella, an absolute classic to wrap things up. Well, this is RJ Kiara signing off from Pop Time. Over to you, Bao. Well, the mic is all yours.

0: This is Akashvani, the news read by Abhishek Mukhopadhyay. Prime Minister Narendra Modi today stated that climate action must be guided by fairness, responsibility and equity. In a special address to the National Assembly of Seychelles, Prime Minister said this is the essence of climate justice. He emphasized that Seychelles and India both seek a world where development is more inclusive and where international institutions reflect contemporary realities.
1: Seychelles and India both seek a world

0: development is more inclusive. We both seek a world where international institutions reflect contemporary realities. We believe that our shared future must be shaped collectively, inclusively, and fairly.
1: Mr. Modi said Seychelles occupies a special place in India's vision for the Indian Ocean and that conviction is stronger than ever. He said the Indian Ocean does not separate Indian Seychelles but connects the two countries. He added that it will encourage all those who are making sustained efforts for environment conservation.
0: Our vision is captured in the idea of Mahasagar, mutual and holistic advancement for security and growth across regions, Mahasagar. This vision recognizes that our futures are interconnected and interdependent, and we will continue to work together for a safer and more secure Indian Ocean region.
1: Prime Minister said it is a special honour to stand before everyone as the first Indian Prime Minister to address the National Assembly. He also thanked President and the people of Seychelles for honouring him with Seychelles' highest distinction, the Guardian of the Blue Horizon, earlier in the day. Prime Minister Modi has said that the power of public participation in nation building is one of India's greatest strengths. Addressing the nation in his Mann Ki Baat program on Akashvani today, Mr. Modi said this spirit was once again evident after he appealed to citizens to adopt certain measures in view of the prevailing warlike situation in West Asia. Mr. Modi had urged people to avoid buying gold, postpone non-essential foreign travel, and use carpooling for some time.
0: पश्चिम एशिया में बनी युद्ध की स्थितियों को देखते हुए मैंने देशवासियों से कहा था कुछ समय के लिए सोना खरीदने से बचें, लोगों से कहा था कि विदेश में छुट्टियां मनाने से बचें, लोगों से कार पुलिंग को भी 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से उसमें अपना सहयोग कर रहे हैं।
1: India today categorically rejected allegations made by Pakistan regarding the recent incident in Karachi and termed them as baseless. In response to media queries, External Affairs Ministry spokesperson Randhir Jaiswal said that instead of pointing fingers at others, Pakistan should look inwards and take credible action against the terror infrastructure on its territory. In France, 11 people on board were killed after a skydiving plane crashed in the northeastern region today. Meurthe Moselle representative Yves Segy said the aircraft went down near the city of Nancy. Emergency services rushed to the scene while authorities began collecting witness statements as part of the investigation into the crash. In Saudi Arabia, 14 people were killed after a helicopter belonging to the country's oil giant Aramco crashed today in the Ras Tanura on its eastern coast on the Gulf west of the Strait of Hormuz. Aramco had resumed crude oil loadings on Friday at its Ras Tanura terminal in the Gulf after they were halted for nearly 4 months due to the West Asia conflict. And in the ICC Women's T20 World Cup, India were 11 for no loss in 11.3 overs against Australia in the final Group A match at the Lord's London when reports last came in. Winning the toss, India opted to bat first. India clinched the bronze medal at the AVC Men's Volleyball Cup in Ahmedabad today after defeating Bahrain 3-1 in the third place playoff. The victory marks India's first medal in the tournament in 40 years, capping off a memorable campaign on home soil. Earlier, India narrowly missed out on a place in the final after suffering a defeat to Indonesia in the semi-finals. And that is the end of this news bulletin.

0: This is Akashwani and I am Nishit Kumar with the news at 9. The headlines. Prime Minister Narendra Modi holds delegation-level talks with Seychelles President Patrick Hermani in Victoria, says India's vision is to make Indian Ocean an ocean of opportunity. Prime Minister Modi honoured with Seychelles' highest distinction, Guardian of the Blue Horizon. In Mann Ki Baat program on Akashwani, Prime Minister Modi asserts power of public participation in nation building is one of India's greatest strengths. New Delhi rejects Islamabad's allegations of a recent incident in Karachi, terming them baseless. Europe continues to experience record-breaking heatwave. France reports over 1,000 deaths. In cricket, India set a target of 171 runs for Australia in their final Group A match of the Women's T20 World Cup in London. And in men's cricket, India gets a target of 155 runs by hosts Ireland in the final T20 International in Belfast. And now the news in detail. Prime Minister Narendra Modi today said India envisions an Indian Ocean where maritime security is ensured alongside economic prosperity and where partnership is based not on size but on mutual respect and trust. He said India's vision is to make the Indian Ocean an ocean of opportunity.
1: Meri Seychelles ki yatra ka sandesh spasht hai. 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
1: Mr. Modi was addressing the joint press meet after delegation-level talk with Seychelles President Patrick Hermanin-Victoria. During the meeting, the two leaders reviewed the full spectrum of bilateral cooperation and exchanged views on regional and international issues of mutual interest. The two countries exchanged several agreements in a range of fields including agriculture, finance, space and health. Prime Minister Modi expressed happiness that an MOU has been signed to implement UPI in Seychelles.
0: डिजिटल पब्लिक इंफ्रास्ट्रक्चर में भारत के सफल अनुभवों को सेशल के साथ साझा करेंगे और मुझे प्रसन्नता है कि आज यूपीआई को सेशल में लागू करने के लिए एमओयू किया जा रहा है।
1: He said the India-Seychelles partnership in the health sector has stood the test of time. He said the MOU signed on Jan Aushadhi today will help provide quality and affordable medicines to the people of Seychelles. Addressing the gathering, Seychelles President Hermini said maritime security in the Indian Ocean region remains central to bilateral ties, with the two countries reaffirming their commitment to counter piracy, drug trafficking, illegal fishing and cross-border crime.
2: A particularly significant milestone is the groundbreaking inauguration of the Professional and Technical Education Center. This India-assisted project will equip Seychellois youth with world-class vocational training, strengthening our capacity building. My deepest gratitude to Prime Minister Modi for this transformative initiative.
1: On the occasion, Prime Minister Modi was conferred with the Guardian of the Blue Horizon, Seychelles' highest distinction for leadership in environmental conservation and sustainable development. The Seychelles President conferred the prestigious honour on Prime Minister Modi. The distinction has been awarded to Prime Minister Modi in recognition of his green leadership, his efforts towards advancing the interests of developing countries, and his long-standing commitment to promoting the blue economy, climate action, the sustainable management of ocean resources, and the developmental aspirations of small island developing states. Prime Minister Modi dedicated the honour to all the countries who are committed to environmental conservation and fighting climate change. Later in the day, Prime Minister Modi addressed the National Assembly of Seychelles. Speaking on the occasion, the Prime Minister said, "Both India and Seychelles seek a world where development is more inclusive and international institutions reflect contemporary realities, reaffirming their commitment to advancing the interests of the Global South."
0: Seychelles and India both seek a world where development is more inclusive. We both seek a world where international institutions reflect contemporary realities. We believe that our shared future must be shaped collectively, inclusively, and fairly.
1: Mr. Modi said that India's vision is captured in the idea of Mahasagar, which recognizes that our futures are interconnected and interdependent.
0: Our vision is captured in the idea of Mahasagar, mutual and holistic advancement for security and growth across regions, Mahasagar. This vision recognizes that our futures are interconnected and interdependent, and we will continue to work together for a safer and more secure Indian Ocean region.
1: The Prime Minister said it is a special honour to stand before everyone as the first Indian Prime Minister to address the National Assembly. He also thanked the President and the people of Seychelles for honouring him with the Seychelles' highest distinction, the Guardian of the Blue Horizon. Mr. Modi reached Victoria yesterday on a three-day visit to the East African island nation. Meanwhile, Lok Sabha Speaker Om Birla and several union ministers, including Amit Shah, S. Jaishankar, Rajnath Singh, Piyush Goyal, Manohar Lal and Jitendra Singh congratulated Prime Minister Modi on being conferred with Seychelles' highest distinction for the leadership in environmental conservation and sustainable development. Prime Minister Modi has said that power of public participation in nation building is one of India's greatest strengths. Addressing the nation in his Mann Ki Baat program on Akashwani today, Mr. Modi said this spirit was once again evident after he appealed to citizens to adopt certain measures in view of the prevailing warlike situation in West Asia. Mr. Modi had urged people to avoid buying gold, postpone non-essential foreign travel and use carpooling for some time.

0: 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उसमें अपना सहयोग कर रहे हैं।
1: Mr. Modi also spoke about preserving human creativity in the age of technology and artificial intelligence. He said Nalanda University has found a way to achieve this and is shaping India's future in a new avatar. Recalling that he had dedicated the university's new campus to the nation 2 years ago, Mr. Modi said it has revived the ancient tradition of Shastrarth or intellectual discourse. India today categorically rejected allegations made by Pakistan regarding the recent incident in Karachi and termed them as baseless. In response to media queries, External Affairs Ministry spokesperson Randhir Jaiswal said that instead of pointing fingers at others, Pakistan should look inwards and take credible action against the terror infrastructure on its territory. He said Pakistan should rid itself of its proclivity to rely on terrorism as an instrument of state policy. This is Akashwani giving you the news. For quick news updates round the clock, follow us on our X handle at AIR News Alerts. And for details of these stories and more, log on to our website newsonair.gov.in and download the News on AIR app. Welcome back to the news at 9. Vice President C.P. Radhakrishnan has called upon people to work towards making the country healthy and free from drug addiction under the Nasha Mukt Bharat Abhiyan. Mr. Radhakrishnan was addressing the Foundation Day celebrations of the Rajiv Gandhi University of Health Sciences alongside the Nasha Mukt Bharat Abhiyan program at the Kantirava Outdoor Stadium in Bengaluru. The Vice President said awareness, responsibility and collective action are essential to build a healthier society and a stronger nation. Union Home and Cooperation Minister Amit Shah today launched the pilot project of PM Family Care Tracker at Gandhinagar in Gujarat. The integrated digital platform will track the health, nutrition and education of beneficiaries from pregnancy until the age of 18 using a unique ID linked to birth registration number or Aadhaar ID. The system will integrate data from multiple government platforms, generate risk alerts and monitor key indicators including vaccination, malnutrition, school enrollment and dropout rates. Four traditional agricultural products from Madhya Pradesh have been granted the geographical indication or GI tag. They are Sitahi Kutki, Nagadaman Kutki, Bangani Arhar and Chatriya Dhan. The State Agriculture Department described the recognition as a major achievement for farmers. In Assam, the flood situation in Dhemaji has worsened following days of heavy rainfall in the district and neighboring Arunachal Pradesh. We have more from our correspondent.
2: In Assam, the raging floodwaters of the Simen River in Dhemaji district have washed away a portion of the crucial railway bridge, entirely cutting off rail connectivity in the area and bringing train services to a complete standstill. State Disaster Response Force is carrying out rescue operation in Ujjalpur village under the Mopan Panchayat, where the 60 stranded families are being evacuated. While no casualties or loss of life have been reported so far, significant loss of property and livestock have been recorded across the affected region. Meanwhile, Assam Chief Minister Dr. Himanta Sharma stated that the situation is being closely monitored. Rakesh Dole, Akashwani News, Guwahati.
1: The India Meteorological Department, IMD, has issued a red colour warning for very heavy rainfall with isolated extremely heavy rainfall over sub-Himalayan West Bengal and Sikkim for tomorrow. The Met Department said that conditions are favourable for further advance of southwest monsoon into some more parts of Gujarat, Madhya Pradesh, Chhattisgarh, Jharkhand, Bihar and some parts of Uttar Pradesh and Uttarakhand during the next 3 to 4 days. The Met Department further predicted heatwave conditions over Delhi, Haryana, Chandigarh and Uttar Pradesh for tomorrow. Europe is continuing to experience a record-breaking heat wave, with several countries including France, Germany and the Czech Republic reporting new temperature highs over the weekend. French health officials said there have been around 1,000 deaths since Wednesday as the intense heat wave continues to scorch the country. Out of these, 85% of deaths were of the elderly. Parts of France have topped 40 degrees Celsius this week.

piling pressure on hospitals and first responders amid a surge in emergency call-outs. Temperatures have also been topping 40 degrees Celsius in Germany and the Czech Republic. Moreover, in Hungary, a nuclear power plant has been affected by rising water temperatures in the nearby Danube River, causing the cooling water temperature to increase and impacting the operation of some reactors. In France, 11 people on board were killed after a skydiving plane crashed in the northeastern region of France today. Morte et Moselle representative Yves Segui said that the aircraft went down near the city of Nancy. Emergency services rushed to the scene while authorities began collecting witness statements as part of the investigation into the crash. In Saudi Arabia, 14 people were killed after a helicopter belonging to country's oil giant Aramco crashed today in Ras Tanura on its eastern coast on the Gulf west of the Strait of Hormuz. Aramco had resumed crude oil loadings on Friday at its Ras Tanura terminal in the Gulf after they were halted for nearly 4 months due to West Asia conflict. According to the Saudi Ministry of Energy, all 14 victims were Saudi nationals. A full investigation has been launched to determine the cause of the crash. In the ICC Women's T20 World Cup, India have set a target of 171 runs for Australia in their final, the must-win Group A match at Lord's in London. In reply, Australia were 35 for 1 in 4.4 overs when reports last came in. Earlier, opting to bat first, India posted 170 runs, losing 4 wickets in the stipulated 20 overs. Skipper Harmanpreet Kaur scored 56 in 27 balls. For Australia, skipper Sophie Molyneux bagged 3 wickets. And in men's cricket, hosts Ireland have set a target of 155 runs for India in the second and the final T20 international of the two-match series in Belfast. In reply, India were 54 for 4 in 8 overs when reports last came in. The rain has currently halted play. Ireland lead the series 1-0. And now before we end the bulletin, the headlines once again. Prime Minister Narendra Modi holds delegation-level talks with Seychelles President Patrick Hermini in Victoria. Says India's vision is to make Indian Ocean an ocean of opportunity. Prime Minister Modi honored with Seychelles' highest distinction, Guardian of the Blue Horizon. In Mann Ki Baat program on Akashwani, Prime Minister Modi asserts power of public participation in nation building is one of India's greatest strengths. New Delhi rejects Islamabad's allegations over recent incident in Karachi, terming them baseless. Europe continues to experience record-breaking heatwave. France reports over 1,000 deaths. In cricket, India set a target of 171 runs for Australia in their final Group A match of the Women's T20 World Cup in London. And in men's cricket, India gets a target of 155 runs by hosts Ireland in the final T20 international in Belfast. And that's all in the news at 9. Good night.

Here I am, rock you like a hurricane. That was Scorpions there to kick off this edition of On The Rocks. Well, listeners, the time is nearing 20 minutes past 9 p.m. and you're tuned into 105.4 megahertz. This is FM Rainbow and you're with me, Sachin, on this Sunday evening program. This is On The Rocks, your weekly dose of rock music.

Robert Plant, Jimmy Page, John Paul Jones, and John Bonham there, better known as Led Zeppelin. And from Led Zepp, let's move on to a band that's going to be touring India shortly. I'm talking about GNR, that's Guns N' Roses.

That was Guns N' Roses there with November Rain, taken from that double album, Use Your Illusion. And here's some more of Guns N' Roses coming your way. This is from an album called Appetite for Destruction.

That was Green Day there with When I Come Around. And here's Billy Joe Armstrong and company there. That's Green Day with Wake Me Up When September Ends.

Freddie Mercury and Company there, better known as Queen, to kick off this show with Killer Queen and some more of Queen coming your way. This is Somebody to Love.

That was U2 there from their album Rattle and Hum. That song was called Angel of Harlem. Well, listeners, the time is 16 minutes past 10 p.m. and you're tuned into 105.4 MHz. This is FM Rainbow, and for all those who are following cricket, well, not a great day for India as far as cricket is concerned. The women's cricket team has just been knocked out of the World Cup, the Women's T20 World Cup, and they lost to Australia by 6 wickets. They put on a brave fight, but in the end, it didn't work out very well for India, and they have not qualified for the semi-finals. But we're going to continue with the music here. Some more of you two coming your way. This time, they're teaming up with B.B. King. This one is called When Love Comes to Town.

That was good old Bob Dylan there singing Rainy Day Women. Well, it's raining out there, so make sure you drive safely and carefully. Well, the time is 30 minutes past 10 p.m. and you're with me, Sachin, on this Sunday evening program. Time for The Boss, some Bruce Springsteen coming your way.

Kids Bubble is better known as Bee Gees with You Win Again. And here's some more of Bee Gees coming your way. The song is the title of another song by Pink Floyd. And I must say the Floyd one is much more popular. But this one is not bad at all. It's called You. In fact, this one is called Wish You Were Here.

sunset, Jesus is coming. Brought the white man's burden down, brought the white man's

0: This is Akashvani, the news read by Amrit Bhushan. Prime Minister Narendra Modi today said India envisions an Indian Ocean where maritime security is ensured alongside economic prosperity and where partnership is based not on size but on mutual respect and trust. He said India's vision is to make the Indian Ocean an ocean of opportunity.
1: Meri Seychelles ki yatra ka sandesh spasht hai. 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
0: Mr. Modi was addressing the joint press meet after delegation-level talks with Seychelles President Patrick Hermini in Victoria. During the meeting, the two leaders reviewed the full spectrum of bilateral cooperation and exchanged views on regional and international issues of mutual interest. The two countries exchanged several agreements in a range of fields, including agriculture, finance, space and health. On the occasion, Prime Minister Modi was conferred with the Guardian of the Blue Horizon, Seychelles' highest distinction for leadership in environmental conservation and sustainable development. The Seychelles president conferred the prestigious honor on Prime Minister Modi. Prime Minister Modi dedicated the honor to all the countries who are committed to environmental conservation and fighting climate change. Later in the day, Prime Minister Modi addressed the National Assembly of Seychelles. Speaking on the occasion, the Prime Minister said that India's vision is captured in the idea of Mahasagar, which recognizes that our futures are interconnected and interdependent. On the sidelines of the Seychelles visit, Prime Minister Narendra Modi met Mauritius Prime Minister Dr. Navin Chandra Ramgoolam today. The two leaders discussed the ongoing cooperation between India and Mauritius. They further reviewed the progress made in the implementation of the special economic package extended by India. Prime Minister Modi underscored the importance attached by India to the development and progress of Mauritius, noting that the ongoing bilateral projects will contribute to Mauritius' healthcare, connectivity, sustainable development and blue economy. India today categorically rejected allegations made by Pakistan regarding the recent incident in Karachi and termed them as baseless. In response to media queries, External Affairs Ministry spokesperson Randhir Jaiswal said that instead of pointing fingers at others, Pakistan should look inwards and take credible action against the terror infrastructure on its territory. He said Pakistan should rid itself of its proclivity to rely on

terrorism as an instrument of state policy. Union Home and Cooperation Minister Amit Shah today launched the pilot project of PM Family Care Tracker at Gandhinagar in Gujarat. The integrated digital platform will track the health, nutrition and education of beneficiaries from pregnancy until the age of 18 using a unique ID linked to birth registration number or Aabha ID. The Anti-Corruption Branch, ACB, Delhi has arrested the then Director General Health Services, DGHS, Dr. Vatsala Agarwal and Deputy Controller of Accounts in the Central Procurement Agency, CPA, Neeraj Chopra, in the case related to alleged large-scale irregularities in procurement of medicines, surgical consumables and medical equipment. Health and Family Welfare Minister Jagat Prakash Nadda will launch the Samagra Shishu Bal Swasthya Karyakram, SSBSK, during the 16th conference of the Central Council of Health and Family Welfare in New Delhi tomorrow. The Ministry of Health and Family Welfare said that it will carry forward the vision of Pehle Teen Saal Sampurna Dekhbhal, recognizing the critical importance of the first 3 years of life for child survival, growth, nutrition and early brain development. In the ICC Women's T20 World Cup, Australia defeated India by 6 wickets in their final Group A match at Lord's, London. Earlier, opted to bat first, India posted 170 runs, losing 4 wickets in the stipulated 20 overs. In reply, Australia scored 172 runs for 4 wickets in 19 overs. And that is the end of this news bulletin.

The Rolling Stones there with Ruby Tuesday, and some more of the Stones coming your way. This is Wild Horses.

He was hoping for a bit, sing Shine On You, Crazy Diamond. That was in concise version, including parts 1 to part 10. And time for The Doors. Now this is Riders on the Storm.

Jim Morrison, Robbie Krieger, Ray Manzarek, and John Densmore, they're better known as The Doors, that was Riders on the Storm. And here's some more of The Doors coming your way. This is Spanish Caravan.

0: That was Al Green there with one of his popular songs called Let's Stay Together. And here's some more of Al Green coming your way. This one is called Love and Happiness.
1: Love and happiness. Yeah. Something.

That was Grateful Dead, Jerry Garcia and company. That song was called Candyman. And here's some more of Grateful Dead coming your way. This one is called Box of Rain.